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0: 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On the way, Sasha's working on her info dump.
3: Whether we realize it or not, when you go to restaurants or bars, there's almost always music playing. The only time you really notice it is if you hate the music playing.
4: I hate it.
3: But do we actually really like having music on while we're eating? We'll talk more about that coming up.
0: Happy anniversary, baby. Got you on my mind. And it just like rips into it.
3: Mm-hmm.
0: It's your anniversary today,
3: it
0: by
3: is.
0: The way.
3: It is. Thank you.
0: Yeah. Sasha and her partner, Tyler, 12 blissful, adventurous years.
3: You said that like it's sarcastic, but they have been all very wonderful.
0: Okay.
3: What?
0: I don't know. I haven't been there for 12 years. I've just seen what's happened in the last couple.
3: Hey,
0: what? No,
3: they've
0: been good. Well, that's what I mean.
3: All right.
0: Hey, do you as a couple celebrate any other dates in your relationship? We'll get to that coming up.
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1: Sasha's info dump.
2: Whether we realize it or not, there's usually music playing constantly at restaurants, bars, lounges, but do we actually like it? Or would we prefer to just sit in silence? Mm-hmm. I'll tell you coming up. Just real quick, because I love it. Today is May 4th. May the 4th be with you.
3: Yeah.
2: Today is the day to celebrate all things Star Wars. If you can, I realize that we're kind of gone are the days of like listening to special features and stuff on DVDs because we don't use DVDs anymore.
3: Right, right.
2: But I highly recommend if you can listen to some of the audio commentary from the original trilogy on some special features disc, do it. It is so fascinating.
3: What?
2: I love Star Wars.
3: No kidding.
2: So much. I'll be honest, I kind of fall off with like the newer ones, but the original trilogy, it just changed the face of movies. Like it's
3: Mandalorian, so good. You're not into that?
2: Not really. Okay. I've seen some of it, but like the original trilogy for me, that's where it's at.
3: Okay.
2: Yeah. So happy May 4th.
3: May the 4th be with you.
2: May the 4th be with you.
3: Sweet.
2: Music at restaurants and bars, it's one of those things that I don't think we really think about a ton unless we hate the music.
3: Right.
2: Or it's way too loud. But bars and restaurants are usually playing something.
3: Yeah.
2: A new survey asked people if they actually want music playing, and only 18% said, yeah, always give me the music. 5% said never, that they like really don't want music at all. They don't want any sort of noise playing while they're out for a drink or eating somewhere. Women are much more for music than men.
3: Yeah.
2: Men are more likely to, I guess, just sit in silence.
3: I'm just trying to think. Yeah, everywhere I go, there's music. Everywhere I go, there's music playing.
2: Aww.
3: But yeah, I don't think I ever have gone anywhere that music is not playing.
2: I know. It's kind of this weird thing.
3: Now you're thinking about it, yeah.
2: To consider, right? And this whole survey was done just about music in general. As you can imagine, our opinions change drastically if we don't like the genre of music playing.
3: Yeah.
2: Whether the music's live, I always have to double check if there's...
3: I know, you know what? We all think we should go and hear live music, but when you're hearing it, you're like, oh man, I wish I was somewhere else.
2: I know. And of course, our opinions change if the music's really loud.
3: Yeah.
2: That's my thing. I will leave a restaurant immediately if I can't hear anything over the music. But yeah, it's just sort of an interesting thing to think about. Would you rather just sit
3: in
2: silence?
3: But Nan, you're a little different than the average person, Nan.
2: Yeah.
3: Yeah, you are.
2: I know. I don't like loud music.
3: I know you don't.
2: I know.
3: Yeah.
2: That's your info dump.
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7: Country 102 Mainly cloudy tonight, low near plus 4. Clouds continuing tomorrow with a high of 12. Sunny on Thursday with a high of 10, the low near minus 1.

what you need, boys, and they said, you know, all the others went and cashed out. We got the subdivision all mapped out. It'll sit right here on this land, and you could leave town a rich man. And he said, boys, whatever you're offering, it won't be enough.

0: Muskoka's best country, Country 102. If you just popped in, we are celebrating anniversaries. It is Sasha and her partner Tyler's 12th anniversary today.
1: A whole dozen years.
0: Yay. That's fantastic. The first three, however, were long distance.
1: Mm-hmm. Yeah, which was rough. There was definitely some hard times, but I'm glad we got through it. And now we are together. I have two cute little cats.
0: 3 years of long distance. Mm-hmm. And we're not talking like across town.
1: No.
0: Like 7-9 hours away from each other.
1: Yeah, and not to be a snob, but I know some people will be like, oh, yeah, I've done long distance, but you know, their partner lives in like the town over and it's like 45 minutes
0: away. Yeah.
1: To me, that's not long distance.
0: No.
1: It doesn't count.
0: No.
1: Because ours was at one point, it was a 9 hour drive.
0: Yeah, that doesn't make sense to me. It just doesn't make sense.
1: You make it work.
0: For three years,
1: yes.
0: You know how many crimes I could be convicted of and then release before the 3 years is up?
1: Probably a lot.
0: A lot.
1: Yeah.
0: A lot.
1: You've thought about this.
0: That's kind of how I measure it.
1: Got it.
0: Now, Patty, this doesn't make any sense to me either. Your partner moved to Northern BC, and then you'd only see him a little bit. And how long you been doing that?
2: Oh, well, he moved up there in 2003.
0: So like over 20 years?
2: Yeah.
1: Wow.
0: Okay, I don't know, Patty.
1: That is so impressive. So what kept you close? Were you just FaceTiming constantly?
2: Oh, no, he's not into computers. He doesn't like phones. It was just talking on the phone and seeing it. He'd come down every few months. I'd go up there and
0: I got to take care of the trap lines.
2: Yeah, it wasn't that bad.
0: Right. It's seeding season. I can't leave. Yeah. Like, what? This is wild to me, Patty.
2: Yeah, well, he's my rock.
0: Yeah.
2: He's such a calming force in my life. Mm-hmm. And a lot of people say they have their emotional support animals. I have my emotional support.
0: Yeah, no. You found your human.
1: Yeah.
2: Oh, absolutely.
1: That's the thing is, I think long distance can work. Like, if you really believe in it. If it's something that you really want to do, you will make it work.
2: Yeah, absolutely. Mm-hmm. Yeah.
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0: Langer in the morning and Muskoka's best country throughout the day. Country 102. If you just jumped into the show, we're talking about anniversaries. Today is Sasha's and her partner Tyler's anniversary, 12 wonderful years.
1: Yippee! Whole dozen. Yeah.
0: Isn't that great? It's a milestone.
1: I would say so. Do you know what the, you know how it's like 4 years is sandstone and
0: or something like that. I don't know.
1: Do you know what 12 years
0: is? No,
1: I
0: don't.
1: Okay, I should look that up.
0: No, I don't. I mean, maybe I should. I think five is wood.
1: Okay. Yeah, way
0: but
1: past
0: you're,
1: that.
0: Yeah, you're way past that.
1: Way past that.
0: But you did long distance for
1: 3 years.
0: For 3 years.
1: About 3 years,
0: that's
1: yeah.
0: Crazy.
1: And then we didn't just live near each other. When we were in the same city, we moved in together right away.
0: Wow,
1: so it went from hardly seeing each other to holy cow, let's do that.
0: We're just we're doing.
1: All in. And then we got two cats shortly after. So we slowly built a life together.
0: Wow.
1: I know.
0: When you say slowly, it was slowly and then really quick.
1: Exactly.
0: Yeah.
1: Yeah.
0: Oh, man. Cooper, what were you saying again about your anniversary?
2: I said, conveniently, today is me and my wife's anniversary.
0: Wow.
1: Oh, it's my anniversary, too. Cute.
2: We figured it'd be an easy one to remember.
0: Oh, no kidding. Okay. So, is it wedding anniversary or any other anniversary?
2: Wedding.
0: Mm-hmm.
1: Nice.
0: Do you all celebrate any other anniversaries other than your wedding anniversary?
2: Nope, not really.
0: Yeah, good.
1: So now that you're married, you don't look back on when you first started dating as an anniversary?
2: No, not really. We got two kids and we're kind of busy with life.
0: And here's the other thing, Cooper. You don't
2: celebrate then.
0: You don't remember when you guys started dating?
2: Oh, God. Well, I honestly don't want to go back that far. Probably not.
0: Yeah, you don't know the date. You didn't write it down in your dear diary.
2: I've never had a diary.
0: There you go. And it might be on a napkin in my glove compartment.
2: Yeah, it might be.
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6: Mainly cloudy tonight, low near plus 4. Clouds continuing tomorrow with a high of 12. Sunny on Thursday with a high of 10, the low near minus 1.
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0: 1-800-990-2448 if you're trying to get a hold of us. Inside your case file, see what's going on in music today. She's on the meet and greet list.
3: Oh.
0: Shania is on a meet and greet list. She's not holding the meet and greet. She's attending one.
3: I see. She really wants to meet someone.
0: Is that crazy?
3: And greet them.
0: Wow.
3: Cool.
0: I want to meet you and I want to greet you. That is nutty.
3: Yeah.
0: We'll also get into what we learned today. Everything from mom going viral because she's teaching her kid not to basically share if they don't want to. May the 4th be with you. Your favorite Star Wars movie of all time and why? And do you celebrate any other date as a couple other than maybe your wedding date or something?
3: Yeah, like first time you held hands, first time you kissed, stuff
0: nobody
3: like
0: knows
3: that.
0: Nobody knows that. Nobody knows that. Nobody knows that. If you do, that's danger.
3: It could be a really pivotal moment in some people's relationships.
0: Okay. So that's coming up.
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1: Case Files.
0: Well, let's see what's happening in the world of music. Shania wants to fangirl over this artist over at the ACMs. We'll get to that in a sec. But Post Malone has postponed the launch of the Big Ass Stadium Tour by about 3 weeks. He went on Instagram saying, hey, listen, I got to do this. It's going to affect, I think, somewhere around 4 shows. He has to postpone it because he needs to complete his double album.
2: Yeah, that's right.
0: So I guess things aren't going the way he wanted them to go. So, and it's not an easy decision to make because obviously if you got tickets, and particularly if you're not from the town you got tickets in, mm-hmm. you got flights and hotels and da-da-da-da-da to cancel. So, but he is rescheduling those dates sure. Shania is preparing to host the upcoming ACM Awards, and she is really excited to meet Ella Langley. Shania says, man, first song I heard of hers is like, this is the real thing. She goes on to say, I realized how much I've been missing the authenticity of music and production. And her voice and lyrics, they have it all.
2: Oh, don't they though?
0: Yeah, between her and Lainey Wilson, mm-hmm. I believe like, I mean, I think the OG even before then was maybe Miranda Lambert.
2: Sure, yeah.
0: And then those two. So, yeah, there's that female trend that sounds fantastic.
2: Oh, I love it.
0: Shania is scheduled to host the 61st annual ACM Awards on May the 17th. And those are your case files.
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9: Mainly cloudy tonight, low near plus 4. Clouds continuing tomorrow with a high of 12. Sunny on Thursday with a high of 10, the low near minus 1.

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1: Hey, if you just topped into the show, we learned a whole bunch of things. A happy anniversary to Sasha and her partner Tyler, celebrating 12 wonderful years together.
2: A dozen years. That's crazy.
1: Listen, so many rumors going out that you two crazy kids wouldn't make it.
2: But somehow.
1: And look at somehow, some way.
2: Yeah.
1: So we were asking you, how do you celebrate your anniversary, in the sense that do you celebrate just your wedding anniversary? Do you celebrate any other date inside the relationship? The first time you said you were exclusive to each other?
2: Ooh, first time you held hands, first time you kissed, anything like that?
1: Anything like that. It sounds like a lot of people don't.
2: No, I feel like once you get married, it's kind of like, that's the be-all, end-all. That is your anniversary.
1: May the 4th be with you. Favorite Star Wars movie. So far, everybody's saying either the OG or Empire Strikes Back.
2: I mean, I just don't think there's any other answer, honestly.
1: Unless you're Dave, who joined the show.
2: Hey, Dave.
1: Dave, he hasn't seen one Star Wars movie.
2: And you know what, Dave? That's not the flex you think it is, okay?
1: I don't. It is so bizarre. And then we learned that this lady has gone viral for what she's teaching her kids.
3: My kids don't have to share their toys or their snacks or literally any of their things with your kids.
1: Yeah, well, I mean, again, not necessarily a wrong thing. But I think the idea of starting that and really enforcing it and playing the long game on it might be something that could backfire a little bit.
2: I could see that. Yeah, boundaries are great. But I mean, it's such a nice quality to learn how to share, too.
1: Yeah. Brittany has the last word on this.
4: I am totally in the middle with that one.
1: Okay.
4: Because everyone's so paranoid ever since COVID, first of all.
1: Right.
4: And secondly, the other end of that, I'm the oldest of five and I'm a twin, so I don't know what it's not sharing is like, but I imagine it's not good.
1: I'm assuming like that it has to be difficult for you to figure out. It's like saying, what's at the end of the universe? I don't know. What's it like not sharing? Beats me.
2: Yeah, no kidding.
4: Yeah.
1: Wow.
2: It's just such a foreign concept to you.
1: Like you had to share everything, right? Like clothes.
4: Yep.
1: Perhaps boyfriends. Perhaps. Well, I don't.
4: Perhaps.
1: Listen, if it was me, I'd be like, am I dating Brittany or am I dating? I mean, they both look the same. I mean, it's almost.
4: We're mirror twins, though, so our personalities are total opposite.
1: Oh, okay, there you go.
2: Interesting. Okay.
1: That's good, though. Yeah. That's good. Okay. So that leaves our show MVP.
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1: So, what did we learn today?
0: If you just popped in, we learned a whole bunch today. Before we get to the show MVP as well, I want to say thanks to Cooper, Brittany, Dave, also Adrian, Cody, Rolene, Vicky joining the show. We were talking about anniversaries. Sasha and Tyler's anniversary is today. You guys are celebrating 12 years together.
2: 12 whole years, I know.
0: The first three, by the way, were long distance.
2: Somehow we made it through.
0: Yeah. So that would mean that you've been living together for, what is that, 9?
2: I guess.
0: Yeah.
2: Whoa.
0: Yeah, I know, right? Like, think about it that now. That's nutty. May the 4th be with you. What is your favorite Star Wars movie? And also the hot topic today was women. This woman going viral, teaching her kid not. It's okay not to share.
2: Yeah.
0: And it's okay. I understand what she was saying. I just think maybe the tactic is needs to be tweaked a little bit, because you don't want to go all in on that, in the sense that now your kid says to him or herself or whatever, they think not sharing is okay.
2: Yeah, but at the same time, I think it's important to set boundaries. Yeah. And as adults, we do have a really hard time saying no. And teaching your kid that it's okay not to share is maybe a good start to say no sometimes. I get both sides.
0: I was just playing with hot coal there. Yes. Just tough to keep, you know, juggling.
2: Yes, totally.
0: And today is May the 4th. And I think our show MVP might go to Cody, who is all in on Star Wars.
3: You know, it's controversial. Number 3, I think, has to be my favorite, though, because that's when we get to see Darth Vader become Darth Vader. Empire's a close second, but you can't beat the scene of him becoming Vader. It's awesome.
0: Yeah.
2: What was episode 3 called? Do you remember?
3: It's Revenge of the Sith. I've seen them all. I'm a crazy Star Wars nerd. My daughter's name is Leia.
2: Oh, my God.
0: Get out of here.
2: Oh, and what a beautiful name.
3: No joke.
0: Well, we go from Cody, who's all in, from Dave, who says, I don't even know.
3: 100%. I had to call you guys. I was like, he's seen none, and I've seen all of them.
0: Man.
3: All the animated series. Everything.
0: Like, let's go.
2: Oh, good. It's your day today, man.
3: I have my giant tattoo on my arm is Darth Vader. So.
2: I love this. It's so
0: well
2: great.
0: Done. Well done. That's over the top.
2: A little bit dedicated, I should say.
0: We should also throw in Adrian in the pile with Dave. Both of them have never seen anything to do with Star Wars at all in their life.
2: And I don't believe it, honestly. Yeah. I can't imagine going through life not seeing a little bit of Star Wars at some point.
0: It doesn't make sense.
2: It doesn't.
0: You don't make sense to us.
2: No.
0: All right. So Cody is our show MVP.
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7: Country 102 mainly cloudy tonight, low near plus 4. Clouds continuing tomorrow with a high of 12. Sunny on Thursday with a high of 10, the low near minus 1.

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1: Yeah, man, that's the good stuff.
0: This is where we celebrate amazing things, technology, and how it works to improve our lives. We call this the good stuff. 10-year-old Claire Sonnenberg was born with cerebral palsy, and her family was once told she may never speak, walk, or live independently. But now, she is using a brain-computer interface called Think2Switch. Claire can control devices with just her thoughts.
2: Oh, wow.
0: Listen to this. This is wild. She wears an EEG headband that reads brain waves, sends them to this app. The app turns those signals into commands. It doesn't read minds. Families train it to recognize specific brain patterns, but the results are really incredible. Claire has used it to communicate, play games, read books, bake, make smoothies.
2: Oh my God.
0: Drive her little toy Jeep around the yard. Her mom, Stephanie, says, hearing Claire say, I love you. She says, it felt like magic. Here's Claire talking about magic.
3: Magic can mean anything. It means different things to different people. But when we see our little girl, who they told us wouldn't be able to speak, wouldn't be able to walk, wouldn't be able to do anything on her own, and then we hear her speak, we hear her say, I love you, we hear her activate her Jeep and drive across the lawn, it's magic.
0: It's magic.
1: Yeah, man, that's the good stuff.
0: I love this. One of the sweetest moments. For years, her mom thought Claire loved the color blue, but once Claire could communicate, she made it very clear her favorite color is actually pink.
2: Oh, okay.
0: Mom, I love pink, not
2: Why
0: blue.
2: Why is blue everywhere?
0: Yeah, I got blue this, blue that. The app Think2Switch was developed through the University of Calgary at the Alberta Children's Hospital and is now available for families to download.
2: Oh my gosh,
0: this is
2: amazing.
0: A game changer.
2: Yes, absolutely.
0: So many levels. Technology for the win.
2: Yes.
0: We love it. Listen, if you have some good stuff, let's celebrate it. You can contact us through our website.
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7: Mainly cloudy tonight, low near plus 4. Clouds continuing tomorrow with a high of 12. Sunny on Thursday with a high of 10, the low near minus 1.

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1: My kids don't have to share their toys or their snacks or literally any of their things with your kids.
0: Okay, so this is a woman that's gone viral, and Vicky, we're asking you whether or not you like that idea.
2: I think that open communication, teaching our kids how to communicate, this is mine, no thank you, and being kind, choosing to share if they want to, but no, I don't think you have to share anything. Mm-hmm. You know, if you came and asked me, hey, can I borrow your vehicle this weekend? And I was like, no, you feel guilty for saying no. But I think some people are teaching their kids to ask for things that maybe they shouldn't be asking for.
3: Yeah, it's like a lesson in boundaries, right?
2: Exactly. Yeah.
3: Yeah. And I think as communication. And if you lead with kindness, I think it actually can be a great lesson for all.
0: What about this, gang? What about your kid then doesn't share because they feel I don't have to share. And now your kid is the only kid playing with no other kids. Now what?
2: I think when they are offered the option, you can choose to share if you would like to, mm-hmm. but you don't have to feel like you have to. We will ultimately make the right choice. Mm-hmm. They will want to share and they will want to include.
0: What, but I'm asking, what if they don't? Because kids, listen, kids will do a lot of things on their own that are wrong until you tell them you can't do that all the time. So at what point, you know what I mean?
2: That's fair.
0: I mean, maybe, it's going to break your heart, though, when your kid's sitting there by themselves because they don't like to share.
3: Yeah.
0: And you let them, you let them not share. You know what I mean? Like, it's going to break my heart.
3: But they'll learn fast to share.
0: Or they don't. This is what I mean. You know what I mean? Or it's too late by the time they learn that lesson, mm-hmm. and they're not invited to the birthday parties. And you're like, why? Well, because you're the kid that doesn't share. Aw.
3: Poor kid.
0: I know.
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1: This lady on TikTok has gone viral for saying this.
2: My kids don't have to share their toys or their snacks or literally any of their things with your kids. If we are out and about at the park, I don't know, some communal play place, if my kids have a scooter, a toy, something, they're not sharing with your kids. They don't have to.
3: Ooh.
1: She sounds fun.
3: I know.
1: Part of me understands what she's trying to get across in the sense that she's trying to, I'm assuming, teach her children to be self-sufficient.
3: Yeah.
1: And to not be taken advantage of.
3: Yeah, I think that's very true. And what do we struggle the most with as adults is saying no, I think.
1: Oh.
3: So what?
1: I don't.
3: No, you don't.
1: I don't.
3: I think most regular people struggle.
1: Hey. Hey.
3: But to your point, like, and that's a sign of being taken advantage of if you don't really know how to say no. So I do appreciate the lesson that this mom is trying to teach, but it does seem pretty cutthroat
1: on
3: the playground, doesn't it? That, like, you don't want your kids, or giving them the option that they don't have to share if they don't want to.
1: If I'm another parent on that playground seeing this happen, I'm like, yeah, okay, I get it. Like, I get what's going on here, and I'll just remove my kid.
3: Yep.
1: Probably.
3: Yeah, and that's the thing is, I totally understand the lesson involved here, but you might be setting your kid up to not be able to foster friendships.
1: Right.
3: If they're not going to share.
1: And be very lonely.
3: Yeah. Like, that's the risk you run, right?
1: Yeah. Oh, 100%. Cody, what do you think?
4: That's a little ridiculous, don't you guys think? Like, kids are going to be kids, right? Like, and you got to teach them young that you have to share, especially with the simple things like that. It's okay to say no to big things, but the simple things like that, what's the point, right?
1: Oh, I like that. The simple things in life. You're teaching your kids that, is this going to be the hill you're going to die on?
4: 100%. Like, I have three of my own, and they are some of the most selfless kids I could have ever hoped for. Things like that, you're teaching them wrong, in my opinion.
3: Yeah, I get that. Like, if you have a sack of marbles, what's the harm in letting some other kid play with a couple marbles?
4: Exactly. Bring the fun to the other kids, too, right?
1: Bring the fun.
3: Bring the party.
1: I'm the kid that brings the fun.
3: Yeah, we all want to be that kid.
1: Are you Cody's? Is Cody your dad? Can you tell? Because I'm the kid that brings the fun.
4: That's right.
1: I don't even have to say my last name.
4: You know it.
1: Oh. This is the best ever.
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8: Mainly cloudy tonight, low near plus 4. Clouds continuing tomorrow with a high of 12. Sunny on Thursday with a high of 10, the low near minus 1.

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4: Mainly cloudy tonight, low near plus 4. Clouds continuing tomorrow with a high of 12. Sunny on Thursday with a high of 10, the low near minus 1.

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5: Mainly cloudy tonight, low near plus 4. Clouds continuing tomorrow with a high of 12. Sunny on Thursday with a high of 10, the low near minus 1.

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0: 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Country 102
1: weather. Mainly cloudy today with a high of 12. Sunny tomorrow with a high of 10. The low near minus 1.

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5: Mainly cloudy today with a high of 12. Sunny tomorrow with a high of 10. The low near minus 1.

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4: Country 102 weather.
5: Mainly cloudy today with a high of 12. Sunny tomorrow with a high of 10. The low near minus 1.

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4: Country 102 weather. Mainly cloudy today with a high of 12. Sunny tomorrow with a high of 10. The low near minus 1.

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5: Mainly cloudy today with a high of 12. Sunny tomorrow with a high of 10. The low near minus 1.

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6: Mainly cloudy today with a high of 12. Sunny tomorrow with a high of 10. The low near minus 1.

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5: Mainly cloudy today with a high of 12. Sunny tomorrow with a high of 10. The low near minus 1.

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6: Mainly cloudy today with a high of 12. Sunny tomorrow with a high of 10. The low near minus 1.

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0: Muskoka's Best Country, Country 102. There's Savannah Jade and a man out of me. It's 5:40. I'm Paul Lang. It is a Wednesday morning. It's tough to tell, though, when you take the day off in the middle of the week. I'm telling you that. We'll talk about that coming up in about a half an hour. It's National Nurses Day today. I'm no doctor, but I play one on Friday nights at the bar. It's also National Beverage Day today.
1: A little early for a beer, isn't it?
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0: Coming up later on this morning, about an hour and a half from now at 7:10, Hardy Tickets. Be at Ram on July the 12th. Your chance to win yourself a pair of tickets coming up at 7:10 this morning here on Country 102. Ventura County, California is warning hikers to be extra careful on the trails as they had to deal with 7 rattlesnake bites already this year. As of Monday, the state has already had 3 deaths as a result of snake bites. We have skunks. That's fine. I don't need snake bites. The town of Fenglin in Taiwan embraces the slow lifestyle. They're holding the annual snail races. Start on Sunday, they end on Thursday.
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2 degrees on our way to 12 with some sunshine for today and again tomorrow and Friday. The weekend is looking a little wet right now. 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
1: Muskoka's Best Country, Country 102, Dallas Smith and Hardy, and Some Things Never Change. It's 5:47 on this Wednesday morning. You know, this never happened here. There's a reason it will never happen here, and you'll understand why.
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1: Classes were canceled at the Forest View Educational Center on Tuesday after the school resources officer misplaced his service weapon in the restroom. He did what? The Arlington Heights police officer realized his firearm was missing Monday afternoon shortly after students were dismissed for the day. Wow, I feel a whole lot lighter today, let me tell you. Despite an extensive search involving canine units for multiple agencies, a review of surveillance footage, the gun has yet to be recovered. Authorities noted that only a limited number of people entered the restroom during the time frame in question, and a theft investigation is currently underway. To ensure safety, an increased police presence will remain on the campus as detectives follow up on the leads. Can you the OPP officers that are sitting there doing their work right now, just imagine going to your captain right now going, hate to say this, but I lost my gun.
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5:52. It's a Wednesday morning. 2 degrees. Your chance to win coming up at 7:10 this morning. 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
3: Good morning, I'm Martin Vanderwood. Reports out of Japan say Honda is suspending indefinitely plans to build an EV and battery plant in Alliston. The project was put on a two-year hold in May, with the company citing weak U.S. demand for electric vehicles. Now, according to Nikkei Asia, the company is considering scrapping the plan entirely. The facility was slated to begin operating as early as 2028. The Lake of Bays Community Center and Library are currently closed and all programming has been canceled. The township says it's because of an issue related to recent construction at the Baysville facility and the public water taps are shut off. No other details are available. You can have a coffee and learn about a major construction project in Huntsville this afternoon. There's a construction cafe between 2 and 4 p.m. where the public can get details and have their questions answered about the upcoming revamp of King William Street. It's a drop-in format where project officials will be on hand to discuss details. The event takes place at Henrietta's Pine Bakery on King William Street. Ontario is lowering the age for colorectal cancer screenings from 50 down to 45. This follows a report from Cancer Care Ontario, which found an increase in young people diagnosed with the disease. The new guidelines go into effect in July. Donald Trump has called off an operation to escort ships through the Strait of Hormuz. He says it's because Iran is looking for a deal to end the war, but Iran says it's because his plan was a failure. The operation only started Monday, and only a handful of ships made it through. One, a French vessel, was hit by some kind of projectile, and a member of the crew was injured. And now sports.
4: I'm RJ Brighthead with the Morning Sports. The Maple Leafs moved up from fifth spot to win the draft lottery and will have the first overall pick. San Jose also defied the odds, jumping from ninth to second. Vancouver had the best chance to win but fell down to third. The top prospect in June's draft is Gavin McKenna. The Avalanche beat Minnesota to take a 2-0 series lead. Colorado scored 14 goals in the first two games, most to start a series since the high-scoring 80s. Tonight, Montreal's in Buffalo and Vegas hosts Anaheim. PWHL, Montreal needed triple overtime to even their series with Minnesota. AHL, the Marlies lost to Laval, so that series will go the distance. The OHL final gets underway tonight with Barry in Kitchener. NBA, the Pistons and Thunder picked up Game 1 wins. The Rays beat the Jays again. The Yankees also won to move 9 games ahead of the Blue Jays. Boston thumped Detroit. The benches cleared in that one. And Toronto FC was eliminated by underdogs Atletico Ottawa in the Canadian Championship. That's sports. The forecast is next.
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1: Country 102 weather.
3: Morning clouds, but some sunshine this afternoon and a high near 12. A few clouds tonight and a low near zero. A mix of sun and cloud tomorrow, the high about 10 degrees. And sun and cloud for Friday as well, but with a chance of showers and a high of 12.
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5: No, it's looking good this morning. Buses are running on time. There's really nothing there. There's no accidents to slow you down. That's a good thing. There's no construction slowing you down either. But if you do see something, give me a call. Send me a text. 705-645-1023.
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0: Muskoka's Best Country, Country 102, Bourbon and Morgan Griffin. It's 6:11 on this a Wednesday morning. I'm Paul Lang. Got to thank Zach for filling in for me yesterday. I want to talk about something that the women feel is not necessary to talk about at all. A man cold. It's true. It's true. Saturday and Sunday, especially Saturday. Saturday, I did not move out of bed. I thought, you know, I should get up and have a shower. I'd probably feel better if I did. But then you get to thinking, then I got to dry my hair, and that's a lot of energy gone right there. So I'll put the covers back over my head and go to sleep. That's exactly what I did Saturday. I did not get out of bed Saturday. Sunday was the same, but at least I got up near the end of the afternoon, let's say 3 or 4 o'clock. I got up and I made some soup. I thought, okay, I feel a little bit better. I think I'll go to work tomorrow. I don't want to call Zach at 4 o'clock in the morning. Nobody likes that phone call at 4 o'clock in the morning going, hey, can you fill in for me? So I thought, no, I'll go in Monday. I think I'm okay to go in Monday. Oh, no, I faded fast on Monday. So I was out of here at 9 o'clock on Monday. Gone. See ya. I've been coughing so much, it feels like I've done 3,000 sit-ups. And I'm going to tell you right here now, Jabba the Hutt here hasn't done 3 sit-ups. So just, it's just, you cough so much, your stomach is hurting. And then the other thing is, I have friends who will text me at 5 o'clock in the morning, which isn't a big deal. Most days I'm here at 4. I'm having breakfast at 5 o'clock, you know, coffee, some toast. I'll text you back. Hey, how's your day going? When you're sick, I just want to sleep. And they're, hey, where are you? What are you doing? What's going on? Shut up. Go away. I don't need to talk to you today. Yesterday, I slept until 8:30 in the morning. And I don't do that. Weekends, vacations, I'm up at 6 o'clock at the very latest. So you employers out there that are listening right now, if you have an employee call and say, look, I'm not feeling well, I'm not coming in. They're not coming in for the next 3 days. Matter of fact, Dusty, who does our bluegrass show, he's off today, tomorrow, and Friday. He knows for a fact that this is going to just put him down. It will. It'll knock you right down. Yes, ladies, it's a man cold.
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2 degrees right now. We'll get to about 12 with some sunshine for today and again tomorrow. The weekend's looking a little wet, possibly. JoJo Mason and A Good Kind of Love from Country 102 in Muskoka's Best Country.

0: Scotland's best country, Country 102, JoJo Mason in A Good Kind of Love. It's 6:22 on a Wednesday morning, 2 degrees right now. Your chance to win coming up next hour. I was telling you that I did absolutely nothing on Saturday and Sunday, and I did nothing. I did not get out of bed Saturday and Sunday. I watched TikTok videos all day long. And matter of fact, one screen went by and said, congratulations, you've watched 500 videos. I go, today? This hour? When? How long ago was that? Like, but one of the videos was this. I'm going to play it for you, and then we're going to have a discussion.
1: Every day, TikTok gets weirder and weirder. But I think this is the weirdest feature yet. Try this out. Type in my

0: EX in the search bar on TikTok, like EX, not the letter X, and it apparently will show you all of this information about your ex, like their TikTok account and stuff. And if they don't have a TikTok account, it gets even weirder. It will tell you the name of your ex. Like, it will show you people with the same exact name. Now, obviously you don't type in the name of your ex, but like, how does it know this information? Can someone tell me why?
1: So just so you know, being high on codeine, I thought I'd go look. What have I got to lose? I'm going to tell you right here now, it doesn't show you your ex. Either that or my ex isn't on. But I'm going to tell you this. If you think any one of those women that appeared are my ex, you could introduce me anytime you want.
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2: Good morning, I'm Martin Vanderwood. The Lake of Bays Community Center and Library are closed and all programming has been canceled until further notice. The township says it's because of an issue related to recent construction at the Baysville facility. No other details have been released. More younger Canadians are now suffering from heart failure. A new report says hospitalizations have risen significantly for Canadians ages 20 to 39. One expert says younger people are more likely these days to develop heart disease risk factors, including diabetes, high blood pressure, and obesity. Canada's public alert system will be sending test tones this week nationwide. In Ontario, wireless devices will get the tone tomorrow afternoon, just before 2 p.m. Donald Trump has called off an operation to escort ships through the Strait of Hormuz. He says it's because Iran is looking for a deal to end the war. Iran says it's because his plan failed. The operation only started Monday and only a handful of ships made it through. In sports NHL action, the Colorado Avalanche have a 2-0 lead in their second round playoff series. They beat Minnesota 5-2 last night. In the PWHL, Montreal has tied their playoff series with Minnesota at a game apiece. The Victoire had a 1-0 triple overtime win last night. In baseball, the Jays lost 4-3 to Tampa Bay. We'll check the forecast next.
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3: Country 102 weather.
2: Morning clouds, but some sunshine this afternoon and a high near 12. A few clouds tonight and a low near zero. A mix of sun and cloud tomorrow, the high about 10 degrees. And sun and cloud for Friday as well, but with a chance of showers and a high of 12.
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4: Got really nothing to tell you about this morning. Buses are running on time this morning. Kids, I don't think we're going to have too many more snow days to the end of school. I'm just saying. I'm going to make that prediction now. There's no accidents out there right now, and there's no construction going on, so you're good to go so far this morning. If you see somebody else out there, though, give me a call. Send me a text, 705-645-1023.
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6:37. It is a Wednesday morning, 2 degrees on our way to 12 today. I know I shouldn't do it, but we did it anyway. We'll get to some of those stories coming up in 3 minutes. Brooks and Dunn, Ain't Nothing About You from Country 102 in Muskoka's Best Country.

0: Chicago's best country, Country 102, Brooks and Dunn, and Ain't Nothing About You. It's 640 on this Wednesday morning. 2 degrees on our way to 12 today with some sunshine in the forecast for today. I know I shouldn't do it, but I do it anyway. These are things that we shouldn't do, but we do. True confessions. Here you go. One person said, I shouldn't eat the slice of chocolate cake at 8 a.m., but I do it anyway. Well, see, that depends upon what time you get up. I get up at 4. If you get up at 8 o'clock in the morning, your noon is 4 hours later. I get up at 4. My noon is 8 hours. It's 8 o'clock. I'm good with the cake at 8 a.m. Just trying to justify it. That's all. Shouldn't get bangs, but I do. And I regret it every time. And then lastly, I shouldn't have the spicy chat with my boss, but I do it anyway. Mr. Jones, your wife is online too, you sexy thing.
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6:47 on this a Wednesday morning, 2 degrees. Oh, make it 3. We're heading to 12 today with some sunshine in the forecast. Luke Bryan, but I got a beer in my hand from Country 102 in Muskoka's best country. That old

0: Muskoka's Best Country, Country 102. Luke Bryan, but I got a beer in my hand. It's 6:50 on this a Wednesday morning. 2 degrees, three degrees on our way to 12 today. Coming up on Sunday, it's the Ladies Auxiliary Mother's Day Breakfast at the Gravenhurst Legion. It'll be happening from 8 until 11 o'clock, $15 a person. There's pancakes, scrambled eggs, bacon, sausage, hash browns, toast, tea, coffee, juice. It's all happening at the Gravenhurst Legion. If you want details, it's up on our website at country102.ca.
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3: Good morning, I'm Martin Vanderwood. Reports out of Japan say Honda is suspending indefinitely plans to build an EV and battery plant in Alliston. The project was put on a two-year hold in May, with the company citing weak U.S. demand for electric vehicles. Now, according to Nikkei Asia, the company is considering scrapping the plan entirely. The facility was slated to begin operating as early as 2028. The Lake of Bays Community Center and Library are currently closed and all programming has been canceled. The township says it's because of an issue related to recent construction at the Baysville facility and the public water taps are shut off. No other details are available. You can have a coffee and learn about a major construction project in Huntsville this afternoon. There's a construction cafe between 2 and 4 p.m. where the public can get details and have their questions answered about the upcoming revamp of King William Street. It's a drop-in format where project officials will be on hand to discuss details. The event takes place at Henrietta's Pine Bakery on King William Street. Aurelia OPP have charged a Burlington woman after complaints of theft and fraud from patients and staff at Aurelia Soldiers Memorial Hospital. Police believe there may be additional victims. The timeline is April of last year through March of this year. Anyone who was a patient at the hospital is asked to review their credit card statements. The Rolling Stones are still rolling with a new album. It's called Foreign Tongues and comes out July 10th. A single called In the Stars was released yesterday. And now sports.
4: I'm RJ Brighthead with the Morning Sports. The Maple Leafs moved up from fifth spot to win the draft lottery and will have the first overall pick. San Jose also defied the odds, jumping from ninth to second. Vancouver had the best chance to win but fell down to third. The top prospect in June's draft is Gavin McKenna. The Avalanche beat Minnesota to take a 2-0 series lead. Colorado scored 14 goals in the first two games, most to start a series since the high-scoring 80s. Tonight, Montreal's in Buffalo and Vegas hosts Anaheim. PWHL, Montreal needed triple overtime to even their series with Minnesota. AHL, the Marlies lost to Laval, so that series will go the distance. The OHL final gets underway tonight with Barrie in Kitchener. NBA, the Pistons and Thunder picked up Game 1 wins. The Rays beat the Jays again. The Yankees also won to move 9 games ahead of the Blue Jays. Boston thumped Detroit. The benches cleared in that one. And Toronto FC was eliminated by underdogs Atletico Ottawa in the Canadian Championship. That's sports. The forecast is next.
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3: Morning clouds, but some sunshine this afternoon and a high near 12. A few clouds tonight and a low near zero. A mix of sun and cloud tomorrow, the high about 10 degrees. And sun and cloud for Friday as well, but with a chance of showers and a high of 12.
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Muskoka's Best Country, Country 102, Russell Dickerson, It Happened to Me, 7:07 on this Wednesday morning, 2 degrees, 3 degrees, we're on our way to about 12 for today, because I was off yesterday. Now I've got two winners. Caller number 3, caller number 4 right now at 705-645-1023. Hardy, going to be July the 12th at Rama. Your chance to go if you're caller number 3 or caller number 4 at 705-645-1023.

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1: 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Shelley Wolf and Diana Bailey, each of them are going to see Hardy July the 12th. 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

4 degrees, cloudy skies right now, but we'll get to about 12 for today. We should see some sunshine today and tomorrow. It's the weekend that's a little iffy right now. Faith Hill, little piece of my heart from Country 102 in Muskoka's best country.

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0: Muskoka's Best Country, Country 102, Faith Hill and a little piece of my heart. How you doing? It's 20 minutes now after 7 o'clock on this Wednesday morning. It is May the 6th, celebrating birthdays today. 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See them on Facebook. He was born way back in 1856. If you're celebrating your birthday today, you're celebrating with Dr. Sigmund Freud. Freud was born this day, 1856. Also born on this day back in 1915. Let's try that whole thing.
1: Before it's time.
0: Orson Welles is in Citizen Kane, War of the Worlds. Born on this day in 1915. This guy passed away just a couple of years ago. He was born at 31. Baseball Hall of Famer with 660 home runs. He was the 1954 National League MVP. Willie Mays would have been celebrating his birthday today. The British Prime Minister Tony Blair turns 72 today. They list this guy as with Dancing with the Stars. I think most people are going to remember him from America's Funniest Home Videos. He turned 70 today. Tom Bergeron celebrating his birthday today. Oh, the ladies are going to go gaga over this one. From Perfect Storm and Ocean's 11, George Clooney is 64 years old today. Also celebrating a birthday today, Archie Harrison Mountbatten Windsor. Yeah, the son to Prince Harry and Meghan Markle turns 6 today. And also celebrating a birthday, this was yesterday. I don't know if Zach did it because I was sleeping. I was dead to the world. Congratulations to Clayton Scarlett of Bracebridge. 13th birthday. So yesterday would be 13. Today he's like 13 plus 1. So if you see Clayton, wish him a happy birthday yesterday. If you know somebody that's celebrating a birthday, send it to us. Just go to our website at country102.ca.
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726. Leafs did well in the draft. Moved up to number one. I know. Hard to believe. We'll get the details with Martin coming up next after Luke Bryan. Whoa.

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2: Good morning, I'm Martin Vanderwood. The Lake of Bays Community Center and Library are closed and all programming has been canceled until further notice. The township says it's because of an issue related to recent construction at the Baysville facility. No other details have been released. More younger Canadians are now suffering from heart failure. A new report says hospitalizations have risen significantly for Canadians ages 20 to 39. One expert says younger people are more likely these days to develop heart disease risk factors, including diabetes, high blood pressure, and obesity. Canada's public alert system will be sending test tones this week nationwide. In Ontario, wireless devices will get the tone tomorrow afternoon, just before 2 p.m. Donald Trump has called off an operation to escort ships through the Strait of Hormuz. He says it's because Iran is looking for a deal to end the war. Iran says it's because his plan failed. The operation only started Monday and only a handful of ships made it through. In sports NHL action, the Colorado Avalanche have a 2-0 lead in their second-round playoff series. They beat Minnesota 5-2 last night. In the PWHL, Montreal has tied their playoff series with Minnesota at a game apiece. The Victoire had a 1-0 triple overtime win last night. In baseball, the Jays lost 4-3 to Tampa Bay. We'll check the forecast next.
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2: Morning clouds, but some sunshine this afternoon and a high near 12. A few clouds tonight and a low near zero. A mix of sun and cloud tomorrow, the high about 10 degrees. And sun and cloud for Friday as well, but with a chance of showers and a high of 12.
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4: 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No accidents, no construction. Holland March a little slow. Other than that, you're good to go. If you do see something else out there, give me a call. 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

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Thank a nurse. 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

0: Muskoka's best country, Country 102, and if I go missing, how you doing? It is a Wednesday morning, 4 degrees on our way to about 12 for today. It's National Nurses Day today, as I was saying. Thank a nurse. It's also National Beverage Day today. Ventura County, California is warning hikers to be extra careful on the trails as they've had to deal with 7 rattlesnake bites already this year. As of Monday, the state has already had 3 deaths as a result of the snake bites as well. Yeah, we have skunks. We don't have snake bites. Town of, if your life is going too fast and you need to slow things down a little bit, the town of Fenglin in Taiwan is where you need to be as they embrace the slow lifestyle. So much so, they hold annual snail races. They're at the post. Come back Thursday to see who's the winner.
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4 degrees as we head to about 12 for today with some sunshine in the forecast for today and again for tomorrow. The weekend's looking a little wet right now, but that could change. Dylan Scott and What He'll Never Have from Country 102.

0: Muskoka's best country, Country 102, and Dylan Scott, and what he'll never have. It is 7:47. Here's something that you're probably not going to hear north of the border.
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0: Classes were canceled at the Forest View Educational Center on Tuesday after the school resources officer misplaced his service weapon in the restroom. Coming out, wow, I feel so much lighter. The Arlington Heights, don't make me laugh. The Arlington Heights police officer realized the firearm was missing on Monday afternoon shortly after students were dismissed for the day. Despite an extensive search involving canine units from multiple agencies and a review of surveillance footage, the gun has not yet been recovered. Authorities noted that only a limited number of people entered the restroom during the time frame in question, and the theft investigation is currently underway. To ensure safety, an increased police presence will remain on the campus as detectives follow up on leads. For the OPP officers that are just about to start your shift or just finishing up your shift, try to imagine going to your captain and going, yeah, don't tell the chief, but I lost my gun.
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7:56, Leaf fans everywhere today are going to be talking about how we got the number one pick. We got the number one pick. We got the number one pick. That's what you're going to hear all day today from Leaf fans. We'll get the details next with RJ. Brett Kissel's anthem from Country 102 in Muskoka's Best Country.

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3: Good morning, I'm Martin Vanderwood. Reports out of Japan say Honda is suspending indefinitely plans to build an EV and battery plant in Alliston. The project was put on a two-year hold in May, with the company citing weak U.S. demand for electric vehicles. Now, according to Nikkei Asia, the company is considering scrapping the plan entirely. The facility was slated to begin operating as early as 2028. The Lake of Bays Community Center and Library are currently closed and all programming has been canceled. The township says it's because of an issue related to recent construction at the Baysville facility and the public water taps are shut off. No other details are available. You can have a coffee and learn about a major construction project in Huntsville this afternoon. There's a construction cafe between 2 and 4 p.m. where the public can get details and have their questions answered about the upcoming revamp of King William Street. It's a drop-in format where project officials will be on hand to discuss details. The event takes place at Henrietta's Pine Bakery on King William Street. Ontario is lowering the age for colorectal cancer screenings from 50 down to 45. This follows a report from Cancer Care Ontario, which found an increase in young people diagnosed with the disease. The new guidelines go into effect in July. Donald Trump has called off an operation to escort ships through the Strait of Hormuz. He says it's because Iran is looking for a deal to end the war, but Iran says it's because his plan was a failure. The operation only started Monday, and only a handful of ships made it through. One, a French vessel, was hit by some kind of projectile, and a member of the crew was injured. And now sports.
4: I'm RJ Brighthead with the Morning Sports. The Maple Leafs moved up from fifth spot to win the draft lottery and will have the first overall pick. San Jose also defied the odds, jumping from ninth to second. Vancouver had the best chance to win but fell down to third. The top prospect in June's draft is Gavin McKenna. The Avalanche beat Minnesota to take a 2-0 series lead. Colorado scored 14 goals in the first two games, most to start a series since the high-scoring 80s. Tonight, Montreal's in Buffalo and Vegas hosts Anaheim. PWHL, Montreal needed triple overtime to even their series with Minnesota. AHL, the Marlies lost to Laval, so that series will go the distance. The OHL final gets underway tonight with Barrie in Kitchener. NBA, the Pistons and Thunder picked up Game 1 wins. The Rays beat the Jays again. The Yankees also won to move 9 games ahead of the Blue Jays. Boston thumped Detroit. The benches cleared in that one. And Toronto FC was eliminated by underdogs Atletico Ottawa in the Canadian Championship. That's sports. The forecast is next.
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3: Morning clouds, but some sunshine this afternoon and a high near 12. A few clouds tonight and a low near zero. A mix of sun and cloud tomorrow, the high about 10 degrees. And sun and cloud for Friday as well, but with a chance of showers and a high of 12.
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7: Looks pretty good this morning, really. There's nothing to tell you about. Buses are running on time. There's no accidents to report. No construction slowing you down. You're good to go. But if you do see something, you can send me a text, give me a call, 705-645-1023.
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8:08 on this Wednesday morning, 4 degrees on our way to 12 today with some sunshine. Hopefully we'll see that sunshine. We're talking about something that the ladies just hate talking about. The man called. We'll get to it in about 3 minutes' time.

0: Muskoka's best country, Country 102. There's Cameron Wetcombe and Quitter. It's 8:11 on this Wednesday morning. We're supposed to see some sunshine today. It's holding off right now. Hopefully we'll get around to it. 12 degrees the high for today. Got to talk to you about something that the ladies hate to talk about. The man cold. I had one on the weekend. I did. Saturday, I did not get out of bed. And when I say I didn't get out of bed, I mean literally I was in the bed from Friday night when I went to bed right through until Sunday afternoon. I woke up Saturday going, maybe a shower would be good. And then I get to thinking, yeah, but then I got to dry myself off and that's energy. No, I don't think so. I'm going back to bed. And I would go back to sleep. I'd wake up for half an hour. I'd sleep for another hour and a half. I text my friends for a half an hour, and then I'm gone again for an hour and a half. Sunday afternoon, I finally thought, well, I should get up for at least, I got to eat something. I haven't ate since Friday night. Get up, had some toast, had some soup, cup of tea. Not feeling too bad, thinking maybe I could work on Monday. No. I shouldn't have. I did, but I should have. The only reason I did is nobody likes that phone call. I would hate to call Zach at 4 o'clock in the morning and going, yeah, look, I'm not going to work. You are. You know, like nobody likes that phone call. No one likes that phone call. And so I came in Monday, but I shouldn't have. Monday afternoon, I was back in bed again. And then I will have friends, even today, at 5 o'clock in the morning, sending me texts. I think they send me texts to see if I'm alive. Like they could tune in. Right? You can listen anywhere. Listen online. No, that's too much work. I'll text him and see if he's alive. That's what they do. They text. So, how's the weather? How you feeling? They just want to know if I'm still upright. I don't have a problem with that, except on Tuesday, you know, at 5 o'clock in the morning, I'm trying to sleep. I want to get rid of this cold. I did not get up until 8:30, and that is unusual for me. Because usually, even on weekends and vacation, I'm up at 6. 6 is sleeping in for me. Because normally, I'm up at 4. So you employers out there, if somebody calls you and says, look, I'm not feeling it today. I can't make it in. Don't expect them to come in. Because even if they came in, they're not going to do anything. They're going to be like a hump sitting there. And if they're going to be gone for at least 2 days. You can write them off for 2 days. And you don't want them in there giving it to anybody else anyway. So if you're sick, don't go to work. You're just giving it to somebody else, and now you got 6 people off for 2 or 3 days a day.
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degrees. We're heading to about 13 for today with some sunshine in the forecast. Waiting for the sunshine. Mackenzie Porter, Chasing Tornadoes from Country 102.

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0: Muskoka's best country, Country 102. Mackenzie Porter chasing tornadoes. It's 8:20 on this Wednesday morning. 4 degrees right now. As I was mentioning earlier, past weekend, I did absolutely nothing. I was in bed with a cold. I'll call it a man cold. Some of the ladies are not going to like that, but I'm going to call it that. And so I did not move. And what I did was sat on my phone and I text my friends sometimes. A lot of it was watching TikTok videos. And one of them was this buffoon.
1: Every day, TikTok gets weirder and weirder. But I think this is the weirdest feature yet. Try this out. Type in my ex in the search bar on TikTok, like EX, not the letter X. And it apparently will show you all of this information about your ex, like their TikTok account and stuff. And if they don't have a TikTok account, it gets even weirder. It will tell you the name of your ex. Like, it will show you people with the same exact name. Now, obviously you don't type in the name of your ex, but like, how does it know this information? Can someone tell me why?
0: So, high on codeine, I thought I'd go take a look. And I'm just going to say this. It wasn't my ex. But if you think that any one of those women could be my ex, I'd be more than happy to introduce myself to them.
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mentioned earlier that the Leafs are going to be saying, we got the number one pick. Sabrina Burton sent me a text going, number one pick. Next year is our year. I'm going to be your manager for Yuck Yucks Comedy from now on. Jade Eagleson and Lucky from Country 102.

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How did I?

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2: Good morning, I'm Martin Vanderwood. The Lake of Bays Community Center and Library are closed and all programming has been canceled until further notice. The township says it's because of an issue related to recent construction at the Baysville facility. No other details have been released. More younger Canadians are now suffering from heart failure. A new report says hospitalizations have risen significantly for Canadians ages 20 to 39. One expert says younger people are more likely these days to develop heart disease risk factors, including diabetes, high blood pressure, and obesity. Canada's public alert system will be sending test tones this week nationwide. In Ontario, wireless devices will get the tone tomorrow afternoon, just before 2 p.m. Donald Trump has called off an operation to escort ships through the Strait of Hormuz. He says it's because Iran is looking for a deal to end the war. Iran says it's because his plan failed. The operation only started Monday and only a handful of ships made it through. In sports NHL action, the Colorado Avalanche have a 2-0 lead in their second-round playoff series. They beat Minnesota 5-2 last night. In the PWHL, Montreal has tied their playoff series with Minnesota at a game apiece. The Victoire had a 1-0 triple overtime win last night. In baseball, the Jays lost 4-3 to Tampa Bay. We'll check the forecast next.
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2: Morning clouds, but some sunshine this afternoon and a high near 12. A few clouds tonight and a low near zero. A mix of sun and cloud tomorrow, the high about 10 degrees. And sun and cloud for Friday as well, but with a chance of showers and a high of 12.
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8:36 on this Wednesday morning. We'll talk about things that you shouldn't do, but you do them anyway. We get to that right after the Chicks. Cowboy, Take Me Away from Country 102.

0: America's Best Country, Country 102, the Chicks and Cowboy, Take Me Away. It's 8:40 on this Wednesday morning. We're supposed to see some sunshine today. Hopefully that'll happen later on this afternoon. Things you know that you shouldn't do, but you did them anyway. One person said, I shouldn't eat that slice of chocolate cake at 8 a.m., but I do it anyway. Well, see, that depends upon what time you get up. Like, I'm up at 4 o'clock in the morning. 8 o'clock is my noon. You know, if you get up at 7 or 8 o'clock in the morning, 4 hours later, you're having lunch. Well, don't blame me. If at 8 a.m., I'm having lunch. Shouldn't get bangs, but I do, and I regret it every time. And then lastly, one person said, and I love this one, I shouldn't have a spicy chat with my boss, but I do it anyway. Mr. Jones, your wife is online too, you sexy thing.
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8:46 on this a Wednesday morning. 5 degrees right now. We'll get to about 12. 23 would be nice, but this is the only 23 you're going to see today. Chase Beckham from Country 102 in Muskoka's best country.

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1: Muskoka's best country, Country 102. There's Chase Beckham in 23. It is 10 minutes now away from 9, and I am out of here. Have yourself a great one, all right? We will do it again tomorrow morning at about 5:30. Hopefully, you know, I can get through this cold. I know, I'm going to milk it for as much as I possibly can. Have yourself a great one. We got 102 minutes of great country music coming up next, brought to you by Main Street Dental. Then Zach sits in the air chair at 11 this morning right here on Country 102.
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Morning clouds, but some sunshine this afternoon and a high near 12. A few clouds tonight and a low near zero. A mix of sun and cloud tomorrow, the high about 10 degrees. And sun and cloud for Friday as well, but with a chance of showers and a high of 12.

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1: From Kingston, Lauren Carson started very young. She took to the stage at just 7 years old, performing with a bluegrass band across Ontario, and then recorded her first full-length album at 12 years of age. She draws inspiration from artists like Ella Langley, Stevie Nicks, Mary Chapin Carpenter, and Casey Musgraves. With 100 Times, this is Lauren Carson.

Morning clouds, but some sunshine this afternoon and a high near 12. A few clouds tonight and a low near zero. A mix of sun and cloud tomorrow, the high about 10 degrees. And sun and cloud for Friday as well, but with a chance of showers and a high of 12.

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Morning clouds, but some sunshine this afternoon and a high near 12. A few clouds tonight and a low near zero. A mix of sun and cloud tomorrow, the high about 10 degrees. And sun and cloud for Friday as well, but with a chance of showers and a high of 12.

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5: Morning clouds, but some sunshine this afternoon and a high near 12. A few clouds tonight and a low near zero. A mix of sun and cloud tomorrow, the high about 10 degrees. And sun and cloud for Friday as well, but with a chance of showers and a high of 12.

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Chris Stapleton with Broken Halos, Muskoka's Best Country, Country 102. Good morning, Zach here. How's it going? Welcome to Wednesday, a very cloudy Wednesday at that. Your full weather update is coming up in about 10 minutes here. Here's Jade Eagleson, worth the double. He ain't.

0: 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Coming up at 11:30, an abandoned bag of Hot Wheels cars.
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2: Country 102 weather.
3: Morning clouds, but some sunshine this afternoon and a high near 12. A few clouds tonight and a low near zero. A mix of sun and cloud tomorrow, the high about 10 degrees. And sun and cloud for Friday as well, but with a chance of showers and a high of 12.

0: And that's the Rec Laws with Hometown Kids, Muskoka's best country, Country 102. This is a pretty curious one. A Tacoma Police Department community service officer down in the States responded to a report of a suspicious bag that was found in a parking lot beside a car. And after clearing everything up, being, you know, safe and handling the bag, well, they looked inside, found 363 Hot Wheels cars, all in their original packaging. And now the collection was taken to the police headquarters over there, and officials, they're now trying to seek the owner. And I mean, yeah, those Hot Wheels cars, they could be a big collection item pretty soon, but maybe if they don't find them, hey, they could always donate them. I know a kid would be super happy to get a whole bag of Hot Wheels cars.
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5: Country 102 weather.
6: Morning clouds, but some sunshine this afternoon and a high near 12. A few clouds tonight and a low near zero. A mix of sun and cloud tomorrow, the high about 10 degrees. And sun and cloud for Friday as well, but with a chance of showers and a high of 12.

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0: Muskoka's Best Country, Country 102, Carrie Underwood, Before He Cheats. We've got your news, weather, and sports coming up at the top of the hour at noon here. And following that, we've got your Women of Country Wednesday songs, three female artists all in a row. You'll find out who we're playing this week following the news right here on Country 102.
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2: Good afternoon. I'm Matt Sittler. Aurelia OBP have charged a Burlington woman after complaints of theft and fraud from patients and staff at Aurelia Soldiers Memorial Hospital. Police believe there may be additional victims. The timeline of concern is April of last year through March of this year. Anyone who was a patient is asked to review their credit card statements. You can have a coffee and learn about a major construction project in Huntsville this afternoon. There's a construction cafe between 2 and 4 p.m. where the public gets details and have questions answered about the upcoming revamp of King William Street. It's a drop-in format where project officials will be on hand to discuss details. The event takes place at Henrietta's Pine Bakery on King William Street. Ted Turner, the media maverick and philanthropist who founded CNN, has died. He passed away peacefully today, surrounded by family. The Ohio-born Atlanta businessman, nicknamed the Mouth of the South for his outspoken nature, built a media empire that encompassed cable's first superstation and popular channels for movies and cartoons, plus professional sports teams like the Atlanta Braves. The annual Mayor's Tea in Gravenhurst is just around the corner. Now in its 42nd year, the tea is set for Wednesday, June 3rd at the Gravenhurst Opera House. It's a chance for mayor and council to spend some time with residents. Musical entertainment will start at 1 p.m. This year's theme is country and western. And Canada's public alert system will send test alerts this week nationwide. In Ontario, wireless devices will be sent the test alert Thursday afternoon at 1:55 p.m. In sports, the Canadiens play the Sabres tonight, and the Ducks take on the Golden Knights. In baseball, the Blue Jays play the Rays this afternoon. Details on these stories and more can be found at our website. Your weather forecast is up next.
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2: Clearing this afternoon, high of 12. Clear skies tonight, the low near zero. A mix of sun and cloud tomorrow, the high near 10, the low near minus one.
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0: Taylor Swift with Begin Again. Muskoka's Best Country, Country 102, and that is your Women of Country Wednesday songs featuring your female artist for today, Taylor Swift, Begin Again. Before that, Tennille Arts with Everybody Knows Everybody, and kicking us off, Faith Hill with Breathe. 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
6: Clearing this afternoon, high of 12. Clear skies tonight, the low near 0. A mix of sun and cloud tomorrow, the high near 10, the low near minus 1.

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0: 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James Barker Band with Lawn Chair Lazy coming up at 12:40. How long you might be waiting in line to ride a roller coaster at Canada's Wonderland this season.
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0: Brett Kissel, We Were That Song, Muskoka's Best Country, Country 102. So living in the greater Toronto area means accepting that anything fun comes with a line. Brunch, arena concerts, and yeah, screaming your face off for 60 seconds at Canada's Wonderland. So now that the largest theme park in the country is open for the season, 18 roller coasters, by the way, there's going to be quite the wait time. In fact, some people said that they'd actually wait in line for 2 to 3 hours like it's nothing. 3 whole hours for a ride that's basically done in the time that it takes to reheat a pizza. So what's your cap? How much of your free time are you willing to devote to a roller coaster line?
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3: Clearing this afternoon, high of 12. Clear skies tonight, the low near 0. A mix of sun and cloud tomorrow, the high near 10, the low near -1.

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Tucker Wetmore with Brunette, Muskoka's best country, Country 102. Welcome to that 1 o'clock hour. You're hanging out here with Zach on this Wednesday afternoon. Here's Chris Young with On Off.

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0: Laredo.
1: Lainey Wilson with Somewhere Over Laredo. 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
6: Clearing this afternoon, high of 12. Clear skies tonight, the low near zero. A mix of sun and cloud tomorrow, the high near 10, the low near minus 1.

0: Shane Yellowbird with Bare Feet on the Blacktop, Muskoka's Best Country, Country 102. So, not sure if you know the company Oscar Mayer, but they're a hot dog company down in the States, pretty well known down there too, not only for their hot dogs, but their interesting choice of wheels, the Wienermobile. But it seems like a group of Kansas students skipped the whole renting of a limo and instead arrived at their prom last weekend in an Oscar Mayer Wienermobile. Seriously. A company spokesperson said that, well, the Wienermobile showing up was quite the surprise for the friends. I mean, yeah, seriously. And I mean, hey, way to stand out from the crowd.
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0: Josh Stump with Highway Money, Muskoka's Best Country, Country 102. Coming up later on tonight at 6, we've got the Casey Clark Show. Casey Clark and Sasha, they're always bringing you the good stuff, the too easy trivia, Sasha's Info Dump, and more. 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
6: Clearing this afternoon, high of 12. Clear skies tonight, the low near zero. A mix of sun and cloud tomorrow, the high near 10, the low near minus 1.

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Muskoka's Best Country, Country 102, Dirks Bentley, Somewhere on a Beach. We've got Rick Ringer coming up at the next hour at 3. Here's Chevy Beaulieu, if we want to.

0: Morgan Wallen with Thought You Should Know. Muskoka's Best Country, Country 102, coming up at 2:30. A snowboarder down in the States who complicated his own legal case.
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8: Clearing this afternoon, high of 12. Clear skies tonight, the low near zero. A mix

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0: Mike Laws, Never Drinking Again, Muskoka's Best Country, Country 102. This is one of those stories that's really going to make you scratch your head. It involves a snowboarder claiming that he was hit by an employee of this resort he was staying at down in the States that was driving a snowmobile. So this snowboarder, who was already going through all this legal stuff on, you know, how he signed a waiver and all that legal jargon, well, this guy goes ahead and buys another season pass to the same resort that he is suing. Yeah, and also agreeing to the same legal waivers that he was fighting to begin with. Yeah, needless to say, he's complicated things for his lawyer big time.
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0: Savannah Jade with Man Out of Me. Muskoka's Best Country, Country 102. I'm Zach. That's it for me. Hope you have a fantastic rest of the day. I'm out of here. But hey, don't go away, though. Rick Ringer's coming up next at 3. He's going to keep you company on the drive home. All right here on Muskoka's Best Country, Country 102. Have a good one.
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7: Clearing this afternoon, high of 12. Clear skies tonight, the low near 0. A mix of sun and cloud tomorrow, the high near 10, the low near -1.

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Ain't a Bad Life, Thomas Rhett and Jordan Davis from Country 102, playing Muskoka's Best Country midweek with Rick Ringer. 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

0: The home of Langer in the morning, Country 102, and Luke Combs, Ain't No Love in Oklahoma. And Ain't No Warmth in Muskoka. Well, I guess it could be worse. Could be snowing. Oh, don't even say the word, Rick. But still getting down near the freezing mark tonight, it looks like. You know what? You shouldn't have to necessarily put your heated seats on and your steering wheel warmer and all that, but I sure did this morning. But then again, I'm a bit of a wimp that way. Your forecast is coming up. At least there's going to be some sunshine in the next couple of days. And we've got the details about that, along with the latest from Megan Patrick and classic John Michael Montgomery from the Sunday Morning Rewind file, coming up in just a bit.
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5: Clearing this afternoon, high of 12. Clear skies tonight, the low near 0. A mix of sun and cloud tomorrow, the high near 10, the low near minus 1.

0: Beautiful Things and Megan Maroney from Country 102 with the news coming up at 4 o'clock. And then next hour, Riley Green's latest, the Zac Brown Band with Alan Jackson and more. And with Mother's Day coming up, we've got some suggestions on things not to buy for mom. Because, you know, those homemade ashtrays can only go so far. Coming up after 4.
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3: Good afternoon. I'm Matt Sittler. Doug Ford's now grounded plan to buy a private jet highlights a trend of softening support for the premier and his government. Surveys from Abacus Data and Liaison Strategies suggest the Ontario PCs have dropped into a statistical tie for support with the Ontario Liberals for the first time in years. In late 2025, government support was at a high of mid 40 percentage points, which fell to the high 30s 8 months later. Aurelia OBP have charged a Burlington woman after complaints of theft and fraud from patients and staff at Aurelia Soldiers Memorial Hospital. Police believe there may be additional victims. The timeline of concern is April of last year through March of this year. Anyone who was a patient is asked to review their credit card statements. The annual Mayor's Tea in Gravenhurst is just around the corner. Now in its 42nd year, the tea is set for Wednesday, June 3rd at the Gravenhurst Opera House. It's a chance for mayor and council to spend some time with residents. Musical entertainment will start at 1 p.m. This year's theme is country and western. And Canada's public alert system will send test alerts this week nationwide. In Ontario, wireless devices will be sent the test alert Thursday afternoon at 1:55 p.m. Tonight's sports update brought to you by Joe's Auto Glass in Bracebridge. Not your average Joe. See them online at joesautoglass.ca. The Canadiens play the Sabres tonight and the Ducks take on the Golden Knights. Details on these stories and more can be found at our website. Your weather forecast is up next.
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3: Clear skies tonight, low near zero, a mix of sun and cloud tomorrow with a high of 10, a mix of sun and cloud and showers or flurries Friday, high of 12, the low near minus 2.
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1: From Kingston, Lauren Carson started very young. She took to the stage at just 7 years old, performing with a bluegrass band across Ontario, and then recorded her first full-length album at 12 years of age. She draws inspiration from artists like Ella Langley, Stevie Nicks, Mary Chapin Carpenter, and Casey Musgraves. With 100 Times, this is Lauren Carson.

0: Country 102 with Langer in the morning and Tim and the Glory Boys' latest called If I Go Missing. Your forecast and classic Kenny Chesney coming up, and Mother's Day is as well on Sunday, of course. Now, there was a time when you could get away with, you know, making an ashtray or something like that, some sort of little homemade doodad that you made in school, and you give it to Mom and she would be pleased as punch, right? But that only goes so far, and you kind of outgrow making her a homemade ashtray, right? So what to get Mom for Mother's Day? We've got some suggestions on things that you should probably avoid giving your mom for Mother's Day, like another from your favorite child coffee cup with your picture on it. I mean, you don't have to. She already knows that you're the favorite, right? another possible Mother's Day gift to avoid would be a book titled There Are Moms Way Worse Than You. And final Mother's Day gift to avoid, a new designer mop. Make that any kind of appliance.
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0: Muskoka's Best Country, Country 102, Luke Combs. 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
5: Clearing this afternoon, high of 12. Clear skies tonight, the low near zero. A mix of sun and cloud tomorrow, the high near 10, the low near minus 1.

0: Country 102 with Langer in the morning and Old Country Soul with the Reclaws. Just announced the Hometown Heroes Tour. The Reclaws and Dean Brody co-headlining a tour coast to coast in Canada and coming to North Bay on November 19th and down in Peterborough on November 21st. And tickets for the Hometown Heroes Tour presale beginning tomorrow morning. The Spotify Fans First presale starts tomorrow. And then tickets on sale to the general public on Friday at 10 a.m. Okay, you can find out more by Googling the Reclaws and Dean Brody's Hometown Heroes Tour for their stops in North Bay, November 19th. And Peterborough, November 21st. All right, we're coming up on the news at 5 o'clock next hour, then the After 5 Drive with Jason Aldean, the latest with Ella Langley and classic Travis Tritt, all on the way.
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3: Good afternoon. I'm Matt Sittler. Aurelia OBP have charged a Burlington woman after complaints of theft and fraud from patients and staff at Aurelia Soldiers Memorial Hospital. Police believe there may be additional victims. The timeline of concern is April of last year through March of this year. Anyone who was a patient is asked to review their credit card statements. Doug Ford's now grounded plan to buy a private jet highlights a trend of softening support for the premier and his government. Surveys from Abacus Data and Liaison Strategies suggest the Ontario PCs have dropped into a statistical tie for support with the Ontario Liberals for the first time in years. In late 2025, government support was at a high of mid-40 percentage points, which fell to the high 30s 8 months later. The annual Mayor's Tea in Gravenhurst is just around the corner. Now in its 42nd year, the tea is set for Wednesday, June 3rd at the Gravenhurst Opera House. It's a chance for mayor and council to spend some time with residents. Musical entertainment will start at 1 p.m. This year's theme is country and western. And Canada's public alert system will send test alerts this week nationwide. In Ontario, wireless devices will be sent the test alert Thursday afternoon at 1:55 p.m. This sports update brought to you by ABC Muskoka Inc. Auto Body Collision on 1972 Muskoka Road, 118 West. At ABC, it's hassle-free. The Canadiens play the Sabres tonight, and the Ducks take on the Golden Knights. Details on these stories and more can be found at our website. 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
3: Clear skies tonight, low near zero, a mix of sun and cloud tomorrow with a high of 10, a mix of sun and cloud and showers or flurries Friday, high of 12, the low near minus 2.
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0: That's the latest from Ella Langley, called Be Her, from Country 102. With Langer in the morning and with your forecast momentarily, along with classic Travis Tritt from the Sunday Morning Rewind file. 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
5: Clearing this afternoon, high of 12. Clear skies tonight, the low near 0. A mix of sun and cloud tomorrow, the high near 10, the low near minus 1.

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0: Country 102 with Muskoka's best country, Nate Smith and Bulletproof. Don't forget, today is McHappy Day at McDonald's restaurants across Canada, including here in Muskoka, with local McDonald's donating a portion of proceeds from all menu items to support families with critically ill or injured children through Ronald McDonald House Charities. McHappy Day, all day long today.
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5: Clearing this afternoon, high of 12. Clear skies tonight, the low near 0. A mix of sun and cloud tomorrow, the high near 10, the low near minus 1.

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0: 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Rick Ringer back again tomorrow after 3. You have a great evening with the Casey Clark Show coming right up.
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2: Good evening. I'm Matt Sittler. Doug Ford's now grounded plan to buy a private jet highlights a trend of softening support for the premier and his government. Surveys from Abacus Data and Liaison Strategies suggest the Ontario PCs have dropped into a statistical tie for support with the Ontario Liberals for the first time in years. In late 2025, government support was at a high of mid-40 percentage points, which fell to the high 30s 8 months later. Aurelia OBP have charged a Burlington woman after complaints of theft and fraud from patients and staff at Aurelia Soldiers Memorial Hospital. Police believe there may be additional victims. The timeline of concern is April of last year through March of this year. Anyone who was a patient is asked to review their credit card statements. The annual Mayor's Tea in Gravenhurst is just around the corner. Now in its 42nd year, the tea is set for Wednesday, June 3rd at the Gravenhurst Opera House. It's a chance for mayor and council to spend some time with residents. Musical entertainment will start at 1 p.m. This year's theme is country and western. And Canada's public alert system will send test alerts this week nationwide. In Ontario, wireless devices will be sent the test alert Thursday afternoon at 1:55 p.m. This sports update brought to you by ABC Muskoka Inc. Auto Body Collision on 1972 Muskoka Road, 118 West. At ABC, it's hassle-free. The Canadiens play the Sabres tonight, and the Ducks take on the Golden Knights. Details on these stories and more can be found at our website. Your weather forecast is up next.
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1: Country 102 weather.
2: Clear skies tonight, low near zero. A mix of sun and cloud tomorrow with a high of 10. A mix of sun and cloud and showers or flurries Friday. High of 12, the low near minus 2.
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2: Yeah, man, that's the good stuff.
1: This is where we celebrate amazing things, technology, and how it works to improve our lives. We call this the good stuff. 10-year-old Claire Sonnenberg was born with cerebral palsy, and her family was once told she may never speak, walk, or live independently. But now, she is using a brain-computer interface called Think-to-Switch. Claire can control devices with just her thoughts.
3: Oh, wow.
1: Listen to this. This is wild. She wears an EEG headband that reads brain waves, sends them to this app. The app turns those signals into commands. It doesn't read minds. Families train it to recognize specific brain patterns, but the results are really incredible. Claire has used it to communicate, play games, read books, bake, make smoothies.
3: Oh my gosh.
1: Drive her little toy Jeep around the yard. Her mom, Stephanie, says, hearing Claire say, I love you. She says, it felt like magic. Here's Claire talking about magic.
4: Magic can mean anything. It means different things to different people. But when we see our little girl, who they told us wouldn't be able to speak, wouldn't be able to walk, wouldn't be able to do anything on her own, and then we hear her speak, we hear her say, I love you, we hear her activate her Jeep and drive across the lawn, it's magic.
1: It's magic.
2: Yeah, man, that's the good stuff.
1: I love this. One of the sweetest moments. For years, her mom thought Claire loved the color blue, but once Claire could communicate, she made it very clear her favorite color is actually pink.
3: Oh, okay.
1: Mom, I love pink, not
3: Why
1: blue.
3: Why is blue everywhere?
1: Yeah, I got blue this, blue that. The app Think to Switch was developed through the University of Calgary at the Alberta Children's Hospital. And is now available for families to download.
3: Oh my gosh,
1: this is
3: amazing.
1: A game changer.
3: Yes,
1: on
3: absolutely.
1: So many levels. Technology for the win.
3: Yes.
1: We love it. Listen, if you have some good stuff, let's celebrate it. You can contact us through our website.
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9: Clear skies tonight, low near zero. A mix of sun and cloud tomorrow with a high of 10. A mix of sun and cloud and showers or flurries Friday. High of 12, the low near minus 2.

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2: My kids don't have to share their toys or their snacks or literally any of their things with your kids.
1: Okay, so this is a woman that's gone viral, and Vicky, we're asking you whether or not you like that idea.
3: I think that open communication, teaching our kids how to communicate, this is mine, no thank you, and being kind, choosing to share if they want to, but no, I don't think you have to share anything. Mm-hmm. You know, if you came and asked me, hey, can I borrow your vehicle this weekend? And I was like, no, you feel guilty for saying no. But I think some people are teaching their kids to ask for things that maybe they shouldn't be asking for.
4: Yeah, it's like a lesson in boundaries, right?
3: Exactly. Yeah.
4: Yeah. And yeah. I think
3: communication.
4: Communication. And if you lead with kindness, I think it actually can be a great lesson for all.
1: What about this, gang? What about your kid then doesn't share because they feel I don't have to share? And now your kid is the only kid playing with no other kids. Now what?
3: I think when they are offered the option, you can choose to share if you would like to, mm-hmm. but you don't have to feel like you have to. We will ultimately make the right choice. Mm-hmm. They will want to share and they will want to include.
1: What, but I'm asking, what if they don't? Because kids, listen, kids will do a lot of things on their own that are wrong until you tell them you can't do that all the time. So at what point, you know what I mean?
3: That's fair.
1: I mean, well, it's going to break your heart, though, when your kid's sitting there by themselves because they don't like to share.
4: Yeah.
1: And you let them, you let them not share. You know what I mean? Like, it's going to break my heart.
4: But they'll learn fast share.
1: Or they don't. This is what I mean. Or it's too late by the time they learn that lesson, mm-hmm. and they're not invited to the birthday parties. And you're like, why? Well, because you're the kid that doesn't share. Aw.
4: Poor kid.
1: I know.
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1: My kids don't have to share their toys or their snacks or literally any of their things with your kids. If we are out and about at the park, I don't know, some communal play place, if my kids have a scooter, a toy, something, they're not sharing with your kids. They don't have to.
2: Ooh.
0: She sounds fun.
2: I know.
0: Part of me understands what she's trying to get across in the sense that she's trying to, I'm assuming, teach her children to be self-sufficient.
2: Yeah.
0: And to not be taken advantage of.
2: Yeah, I think that's very true. And what do we struggle the most with as adults is saying no, I think.
0: Oh.
2: So what?
0: I don't.
2: No, you don't.
0: I don't.
2: I think most regular people struggle.
0: Hey. Hey.
2: But to your point, like, and that's a sign of being taken advantage of if you don't really know how to say no. So I do appreciate the lesson that this mom is trying to teach, but it does seem pretty cutthroat
0: it
2: on
0: does.
2: The playground. Regular people struggle.
0: Hey. Hey.
2: But to your point, like, and that's a sign of being taken advantage of if you don't really know how to say no. So I do appreciate the lesson that this mom is trying to teach, but it does seem pretty cutthroat
0: it
2: on
0: does.
2: The playground, doesn't it? That, like, you don't want your kids, or giving them the option that they don't have to share if they don't want to.
0: If I'm another parent on that playground seeing this happen, I'm like, yeah, okay, I get it. Like, I get what's going on here, and I'll just remove my kid.
2: Yep.
0: Probably.
2: Yeah, and that's the thing is, I totally understand the lesson involved here, but you might be setting your kid up to not be able to foster friendships.
0: Right.
2: If they're not going to share.
0: And be very lonely.
2: Yeah.
0: Yeah.
2: Like, that's
0: the
2: risk you run, right?
0: Yeah. Oh, 100%. Cody, what do you think?
3: That's a little ridiculous, don't you guys think? Like, kids are going to be kids, right? Like, and you got to teach them young that you have to share, especially with the simple things like that. It's okay to say no to big things, but the simple things like that, what's the point, right?
0: Oh, I like that. The simple things in life. You're teaching your kids that, is this going to be the hill you're going to die on?
3: 100%. Like, I have three of my own, and they are some of the most selfless kids I could have ever hoped for. Things like that, you're teaching them wrong, in my opinion.
2: Yeah, I get that. Like, if you have a sack of marbles, what's the harm in letting some other kid play with a couple marbles?
3: Exactly. Bring the fun to the other kids, too, right?
0: Bring the fun.
2: Bring the party.
0: I'm the kid that brings the fun.
2: Yeah, we all want to be that kid.
0: Are you Cody's? Is Cody your dad? Can you tell? Because I'm the kid that brings the fun.
3: That's right.
0: I don't even have to say my last name.
3: You know it.
0: Oh. This is the best ever.
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5: Clear skies tonight, low near zero. A mix of sun and cloud tomorrow with a high of 10. A mix of sun and cloud and showers or flurries Friday. High of 12, the low near minus 2.

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1: Minute to win it.
0: All right, minutes, one to 10 questions, 60 seconds with Adrian. Adrian, today we will play the kinder version of Minute to Win It, which means we will allow you to pass. Okay, so if there is a question that you don't automatically have an answer for, use the word pass, and we'll go on to the next question. If we have enough time, we'll get back to those past questions. Just remember, the first answer you give us is the answer we must take.
2: Sounds good.
0: All right.
3: All right. Timer will start after I finish reading the first question. What is the fourth letter of the alphabet?
2: D.
3: How many days are in the month of May?
2: 31.
3: How many Canadian teams are in the National Basketball Association?
2: One.
3: Which snack food is most commonly associated with going to the movie theater?
2: Popcorn.
3: In The Wizard of Oz, what was the Tin Man in search of?
2: His heart.
3: What year did Canada last host the Olympics?
2: 2010.
3: Which animal is known as the king of the jungle?
2: The lion.
3: What is the state capital of California?
2: Oh my goodness. Pass.
3: What coin did Canada most recently discontinue?
2: Penny.
3: What is the prince's name in The Little Mermaid?
2: Ariel.
3: Prince's name.
2: Oh, Prince's. Pass.
3: What is the state capital of California?
2: Goodness, I would say San Francisco.
4: Oh, for Pete's sake.
0: Oh,
4: for Pete's sake.
0: Okay, so a whole lot of action going on here.
4: Oh, for Pete's sake.
0: That's my mom, Linda, single mom of six back in Edmonton.
4: Oh, for Pete's sake.
0: And she's equally confused. and that's what she would say, oh, for Pete's sake. You had Ariel, but I think you meant Eric.
3: Yeah.
2: Possibly.
0: Yeah. And the state capital of California is Sacramento.
3: Yeah.
2: Sacramento.
0: Yeah.
3: That's a tough one. I honestly would have, I thought it was L.A.
0: I left my heart in Sacramento.
3: That's how you remember, I guess.
0: Actually, the song is in San Francisco.
3: Yeah, right.
0: Right?
2: Yeah, that worked.
0: But I always say Sacramento.
3: Right.
0: And that's how I remember it.
3: Good.
2: Yeah, absolutely, that works.
0: See? There. Win-win.
2: Yeah, okay. Yeah.
0: Well, listen, Adrian, you're awesome, and we hope you have just an unbelievable day.
2: You bet, guys. Appreciate All right. you. Have
3: Thanks.
2: A good day.
0: See you, bye.
3: Bye.
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9: Clear skies tonight, low near zero. A mix of sun and cloud tomorrow with a high of 10. A mix of sun and cloud and showers or flurries Friday. High of 12, the low near -2.

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1: May the 4th be with you.
2: And with you.
1: And with you.
3: May the 4th be with you.
2: And with you.
1: Today is where we celebrate everything Star Wars.
3: Yay!
1: I remember as a little, the first Star Wars, the OG, what was it called? A New Beginning or something?
3: A New Hope.
1: Yeah. 78? Did that come up?
3: 77.
1: Okay. See, I was close.
3: Yeah.
1: I'm close to all that. I remember getting a bedspread that had Star Wars on it. Yeah, it was pretty good.
3: That is so cool.
1: Yeah. So I would have to say, if we're asking which of, and how many Star Wars movies are there?
3: I don't know, because you can also look into fan fiction, right? Then there was the Clone Wars, too.
1: No, I just mean like motion pictures.
3: Yeah, like, that I also, like
1: theater release motion pictures.
3: Yeah, I consider myself a big Star Wars fan, but I just really like the original trilogy. Yeah. And I mean, when they did the whole episode 1, 2, and 3,
1: yeah,
3: that was pretty cool, too.
1: Yeah.
3: Then I kind of fall off. Yeah, I don't know. The newer stuff, I don't
1: you really?
3: Like it as much.
1: So
3: yeah.
1: Where did you fall off? Like at Annika?
3: Anakin?
1: Sure.
3: I would say I love the first 6 episodes. And then anything like when Disney took over. Not that Disney ruined it.
1: No.
3: That's not what I'm saying.
1: It sounds like it.
3: But that's just kind of when I started to fall off.
1: Okay.
3: I know. I'm sorry.
1: Wow. Oof,
3: I know.
1: That came out of nowhere.
3: I know. And to say that on May 4th, what?
1: I know. Rolene, same question. Out of all of the thousands of Star Wars movies, which one is your favorite?
4: Well, I'll have to be on Sasha's side. The older movies are probably the ones I lean to a little bit more.
3: Yeah, the original trilogy.
4: So I just remember being at my granny's house, sitting in front of the TV watching these all day with my uncle.
1: Oh, that's sweet.
3: That's really, really cute.
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1: May the 4th be with you.
2: May the 4th be with you.
1: And with you. And with you. And celebrating everything that is Star Wars. And the big question, obviously, and the debate continues. What is the best Star Wars movie out of the trilogy? And according to Entertainment Weekly, at number 3, it's Star Wars The Last Jedi. Followed by, at number 2, Star Wars A New Hope, mm-hmm. also known as the OG.
2: Yeah.
1: And according to Entertainment Weekly, the number 1 Star Wars movie is The Empire Strikes Back.
2: I mean, that's when you find out that Luke is Darth Vader's son. So that's... Empire Strikes Back is pretty darn good.
1: What's the one where we go back in time when it's a young Darth Vader?
2: Those were like the episode 1, 2, and 3.
1: Yeah.
2: Like Attack of the Clones.
1: Something like, yeah, okay.
2: Oh, man, I forgot what those ones are called.
1: But I kind of like those ones, too.
2: Yeah, no, they were really good. And I remember, oh, man, the hoopla behind when those first 3 episodes came out. That was huge.
1: Dave, we're asking everybody what's their favorite Star Wars movie of all time and why.
3: Sorry, guys. I've never seen any Star Wars movies.
1: What?
2: Okay.
1: What? Okay, you must be a unicorn.
2: Yeah, what's going on?
3: I don't know. It's just something I never got into.
2: And now, are you getting to the point where you will never see it because it's like a point of pride that you've avoided it all these years?
3: No, it's just not something I'd jump into.
1: Hmm. I've never seen a Star Wars movie.
2: That is nutty to me.
1: Wow. Now, I've heard of your kind before, but I just thought it was myth.
2: Yeah, so did I.
3: No, living in the flesh right here.
1: Huh.
2: So when people say, like, Luke, I am your father, are you like, I don't get it?
3: I've heard it and seen it on commercials. Wow.
2: Picked it up at some point.
1: Well, you know, later today when you're hanging out with Bigfoot and the Loch Ness Monster and the Abominable Snowman, you know what? Just say hi to them for us, would you?
3: Sounds good. Will do.
1: All right. Thanks, Dave.
3: All right, guys. No problem, guys. Have a good day.
2: You too.
1: See you.
2: Bye.
1: Bye.
3: Thanks, bye.
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8: Clear skies tonight, low near zero. A mix of sun and cloud tomorrow with a high of 10. A mix of sun and cloud and showers or flurries Friday. High of 12, the low near -2.

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